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0: Well, that's a negative on that name.
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1: 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I believe it's going to be an updated address of 334 Central Ave.
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2: Okay. 4 6. If you go to West 8th Street, I don't know if there's a name, it's the place where the sheds are sold across from the old Walsh High School. There is a homeless person in the gray and white shed behind what used to be the office at that business. There's a bike and a trailer for the bike outside of the shed, and the homeless person is in there sleeping.
0: One 6, still in the traffic stop, but I copy.
1: 4 6.
3: 5 0 1 6. I'll take that for you.
0: Time for thinking.

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3: 9-6, Allegheny.
0: 3C, 4822, 480, respond to the Cheney Rest, 1542, Route 417, apartment 8, caller states she believes somebody broke into her apartment, they are possibly still in the apartment.

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1: 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I'm being reasonable.
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0: Four, six, five, zero. Caller states they headed west. On West Day, I'll check the area. If you want to make sure they leave any paraphernalia behind.
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1: Copy. I'm not coming up with anything down here. Check behind Marshall's. I'm out behind Holiday Center now.

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1: 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I'm going to be reviewing some video footage, see if we can get a vehicle identification from the incident from Dollar General.
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0: 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Lincoln Park bathrooms, also secure.

0: 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I'm clear.
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3: has both vehicles. I will be following it back to the impound.
1: That's received.
2: Golden Chief on glide.
4: New show command terminated on Gooseneck Road. 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
2: Very received. 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
0: I'm going to be clear for the scene up here. 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
1: Roger.
0: 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You can clear me as well.
1: 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Thank you, 4-4.

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0: 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There is a warrant out of New York City, but they will not extradite for surrounding counties. And there are two orders of protection, both out of New York City, for a Ellen McCormick.
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0: Or 880. They declined prosecution. They all left the scene. Everybody will be clear.
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1: I'll be out with a current DV, 219 Ashford, just north of East Auto Road. Going to be Florida passenger John Union 273 Frank, JU273
0: Frank. 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
0: 35304174. 35304174. What now?
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0: 2225 North 1st Street. There's going to be a new Jeep Renegade out front. She's a DoorDash delivery person. She's having a problem with a delivery she made. She inadvertently made two deliveries, and the people took both of them. She'd like to see if there's anything she can do.
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1: Give me 6th Street and Wayne, New York, Lincoln John Adam, 7070.
0: 10-4. Mission as far as 1-4 and 6. States that there's a timely response from the agency.
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1: Great. For 6 9 3.
0: 3.
2: Unable to get that resolved. I'll have a case report on file. We're clear.

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1: I'll be en route to this caller's address in Green Valley to file a report.

0: traffic. Right. Broad Street, in front of Grand Center Station. Oh, stand by, we're going to pull onto the parking space. Looks like New York Lincoln, John David, 1324, LJD, 1324.
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0: 3293. Can you give Cindy a call?
1: Your transmission was cut off.
0: Can you give Cindy a call?
1: 10-4. Two dots.
0: We've only got one at this time.
1: 10-4.

0: 16-93. Did you have a message for me, or did I copy the last?
1: Callers for 16 and 19 is a loud noise complaint at the corner of 10th and State at that gas station. Callers state this is an intermittent problem. They're revving their engines, and it's very loud. You'd like them advised of the noise complaint.
0: For what was that location?
1: It's going to be 10th and State Street.
0: Received.
1: Agree.
0: I just spoke to those, advised them of the complaint, the loud noise.

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1: Myself and 4-4 are going to be out at the pavilion behind Country Fair. We're going to be out at James Walton. Can you confirm that warrant? You can show him detained.
0: I'm 4-2158.
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0: Mr. Johnson's in dispatch. I'll be the operator of the bicycle. You can show me clear. Two UTTs issued. One for VTL section 1234A, the other 1236A.
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1: One company called back with the proper passcode. 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
0: Copy. I'm on the phone with one of the employees.
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1: I am clear. 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
0: That's easy.
2: Four, six, nine, three. Spoke to the judge. Going to be issuing that female an appearance ticket for next week.
0: Done for.

0: 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She was issued her appearance looking for next Tuesday. 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
1: Yeah, of course.

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1: Go ahead.
0: Oh, yeah, Highland Plastics completing a property check. Otherwise, I'm clear.
1: Right here.

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5 South Dayton, engine requested to a vehicle fire, 7661 Alderchill Road, Cherry Creek. Repeating, 5 to South Dayton, engine requested to scene of a vehicle fire, 7661 Alderchill Road, Cherry Creek, 5 cleared, 2257.

5 Eastado, report of a possible brush fire area at Crum Hill Road and Schoolhouse Hill Road. Repeating 3952 Eastado, possible brush fire, Crum Hill Road near Schoolhouse Hill Road. Traffic clear 2258.

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1: What?
0: Can you guys respond to 523 South Loop Road, Power States? There's a suspicious car that keeps driving past their house and slowing down.
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Hi, South Dayton. Five South Dayton. Stock County now requesting both an engine and tanker to the scene of a vehicle fire, 7661 Aldrich Hill Road, Cherry Creek. Repeating, 352 South Dayton. You're now requested for both an engine and tanker for a vehicle fire, 7661 Aldrich Hill Road, Cherry Creek. 352 clear, 2303.

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0: Going to be Pennsylvania play ending in 2581. We're going to be East State near Central Manor. 4693. Traffic North Union Burger King. New York Henry, Tom Henry, 5723, HTH 5723, New York.
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0: 395, East Dollar Chief. I just got a call from somewhere on location. This is Control Vernon. If the homeowner is burning some brush, so we can have East Auto 1 and 5 return to quarters.
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1: 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Still waiting for one more person. I'm the only one here right now.
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0: South 85, copy. 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

0: 51. 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
1: That's received.

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Seven 4 9 5. This repair will be out.

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0: 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Can you run a Georgia plate for me?
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0: Adam Boy Paul Ocean Paul ABPOPZ. 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

0: 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I'm transporting to South Buffalo Mercy.
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1: Which IC?
0: We'll be clear of the scene, returning to quarters, Trans Am transporting.
1: 2357.
2: Eight one nine.
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2: Flight,
1: confirming you're requesting mercy flight and then go on to fire for lift assist.
2: Yes,
1: copy.

I-5 go on to fire your units for lift assist at 36 Palmer Street to assist the Quad 819, also to secure the landing zone at your fire hall for Mercy Flight. Repeating, Trap 5 to go on to fire, lift assist needed with the ambulance, Quad 819, 36 Palmer Street, also secure your landing zone at your fire hall. 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
0: 9-8, same traffic.
1: Bruce, have a good night.
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1: Received you as well.
0: 72, we're back. Same traffic.
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0: 22, are you available?
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0: You respond to 501 Corville Series Road. It's in front of Red and Trudy's restaurant. Caller states there is a stray kitten in the road they would like checked on.
1: Copy.
2: That's
3: 205 Levi, copy that. I'm also at the Savannah Club with the Sisters, Quantity 1.
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0: 4, that's negative. Came back when it's not found.
1: Received. I wasn't able to find it either. Also, when I run the VIN, any justice, it comes back not on file.
0: Okay.

I thought of EMS, Gillis Paul Priority, Allegheny State Park, 2367 Kings Row, 83-year-old female's fallen. 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
1: 7B, are you going to be the ground contact for Mercy Flight?
0: Chief Shove, Rwanda 7B, ground contact for Mercy Flight, so Chief Wong is on scene.
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0: Update on my patient on Kings Row. She has a big laceration to the back of her head. 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

0: 89 en route, 10 after. I'm going to upgrade this to a ALS fall. Burnt police around location. 83-year-old female. 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Is on blood thinners.
1: 10-4, thank you.
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0: Go ahead, Michelle.
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0: Copy. Yeah, coming off of 86 to the Red House exit, are you coming up Parkway Drive?
1: We'll be going to Red House exit.
0: Yeah.

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1: Affirmative. They're going to have somebody meet you, I believe, at the toll booth off of the interstate there.
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0: Can you just try to run that bin for me in New York and see if you can get anything back on it? It's going to be 1, Frank, Boy, Sam, 3, Boy, Lincoln, 8, Adam, David, Adam, 0, 0, 497, repeating 1, FB, FS, 3B, L, 8, A, B, A, 0, 0, 497.
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1: Affirmative, we are on Kings Row at the, in between the last house and the previous one, and there is no activity.
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0: Can you notify DCO? 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

0: 出。
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0: She declared that mother's transporting that juvenile to OGH for treatment. She is going to have multiple bites on her right forearm and a severe bite to her skull. Bleeding is controlled.
1: Received. I called the DCO and left a voicemail.
0: Received. She explained the dog to be a big brown dog.
1: Received.
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0: Four, five, one, I wasn't able to get much information for pedigree information for that juvenile. You just want to search her and see if she might believe she's in there.

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1: 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I obtained contact information from the dog owner. I'll put it in the narrative so the DCO can follow up with this Monday morning.
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0: 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There's no plate on it.
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0: Here in New York, Lincoln Union Williams 6119. Let me know who and what that comes back to.
1: Thank you.

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0: 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You can just also add a pinned referral form that's given to mom as well.

0: 2109. Good call, Elvis P. Be heading over to 34 Crescent. 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She's not injured. 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
1: Receive.

0: 1, 4, 5, 1, show me out, 34 Crescent.
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2: I've made contact. 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

0: ahead. I'll be clear, OPD, one male on board, en route to CCJ. Starting mileage will be 10363,
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0: Two 14-51 is 09, so I'll casino.
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0: The male that 09 was dealing with has been escorted off the property by me, and she was issued an appearance ticket to appear in the city's county court. Zero 09 didn't remain, he's getting support.
1: Great, thanks.

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1: 飞机总司令。

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0: Can you respond over 205 6th Street in Little Valley? 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Says she needed help and then stopped responding.
1: Copy, I'll be in room.
0: Great, thanks.

going to have Bath 2 Literally and Sonic EMS, Ayla Seizure, 205 6th Street, 27-year-old female, medical emergency. 395 to Little Valley and Sonic EMS, Ayla Seizure, 205 6th Street, for 27-year-old female, active seizure, 395 clear, 216.

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0: You respond to the Peace and Battle parking lot. It's just a call from a male stating there was a group of people following him and his girlfriend.
1: Four one, go ahead and show us out. There's a group of juveniles over here.
0: I'm working.
2: Seizure, 205 6th Street, Village of Little Valley. 27-year-old female, actively seizing with a seizure history. 2952, Randolph EMS, ALS seizure, 205 6th Street in the Village of Little Valley for a 27-year-old female, actively seizing with a seizure history. 395 clear, 218.

0: 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We're going to be the backyard of the residence that looks like highly intoxicating.
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395 to Little Valley ALS seizure, 205 6th Street for 27-year-old female actively seizing with a seizure history. 395 to Little Valley ALS seizure, 205 6th Street for 27-year-old female actively seizing with a seizure history. 395 clear at 222, it's your second home.

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2: For 27-year-old female, actively seizing with a seizure history. 2.5-2 ran off EMS, driver needed at the hall, ALS seizure call, 205 6th Street, Village of Little Valley, 3.5-3, 224.

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0: In the Quickfield parking lot near plate, Lincoln Tomboy 6230, LTB 6230.
1: 32226. That ran a 10. 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
1: 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I'll be en route momentarily.
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0: 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We just want to advise you that there is a vehicle off the roadway about a tenth of a mile north of Kent Road on 16. 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It's a ruined, smaller SUV.
1: Head out to Little Central School for a dirt bike driving in the back parking lot. 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

3952 Weston Mills, A-List 50 Breathing, 1700 Route 417 in Apartment 5, for a 52-year-old male, trouble breathing. 3952 Weston Mills, A-List 50 Breathing, 1700 Route 417, Apartment 5, for a 52-year-old male having trouble breathing. 3953 and 432.

9952 Weston Mills, ALO difficulty breathing, 1700 Route 417 in apartment 5 for a 52-year-old male. 3952 Weston Mills, ALO difficulty breathing, 1700 Route 417, apartment 5 for a 52-year-old male. 395 clear at 438, second 20.

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1: 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RO was in the vehicle. Two verbal warnings.
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0: 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I'll be clear.
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0: New York, MAW 1856. Mike Adam William 1856. I'll be on Constitution, right in front of Mallory's.
1: Yeah, well.

Squad EMS, ALS chest pain, 2940 Lenox Road, 88-year-old male, chest pain, low heart rate. Repeating, 352 Guad EMS, ALS chest pain, 2940 Lenox Road, 355 clear, 7.4.

0: have a traffic. Be on 16, just outside the village of Machias. Mary George Adam, 2282. Mary George Adam, 2282.
1: Rising 761.

0: I'm going to be clear of the city garage. I got a phone call from a friend. States there is a possible physical domestic. 729 Front Street. It's going to be... They're not fighting at this time. Are you available?
1: That's affirmative. I'm headed your way. Could you repeat the numerics on that again?
0: He believes it's 729 Front Street.
1: 10-4, I'm en route.
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0: They're pretty far down.
1: 10-4, 2190 is going to head that way.

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0: Bumpersville, they're headed towards East State Bridge.
2: Well, PD's going to be in a foot chase, going on the dikes, head towards the State Bridge.
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2: I'm not seeing anyone between the trestles and the East State Bridge. Which way did they go?
0: He's almost to the car wash if you are on front three and look over to the dikes.
2: Yeah, I'll head back to front.

0: 927. 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
1: Copy.
2: Two 82 units in that pursuit. There may be a unregistered firearm in the bag that one of those juveniles is carrying.

0: 2H cars, did you copy?
1: 2-9 copies.
2: 2-7 copies.
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1: 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I'll be en route to 27.
0: That works.

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1: 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What's your location?

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1: Are you still looking for any of those juvenile males?
0: I am unsure of the amount of juveniles we were looking for.
1: There's three in total, 113, 116, 117.
2: We have them all. I have two juveniles, one female, one male.
1: Several.

0: 905.
1: Just be advised, I have that male with OPD. They're speaking with him now.
0: Appreciate it.

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0: 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It's gonna be a red Chevy in the ditch, plus a bag in the window.

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0: 219 in East Auto Road, Pennsylvania, Lincoln Sam Nora 0861, LSN 0861.
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1: I'll be clear of that location. 3029. What's your location?
0: I'm at Delaware in front. I have a trooper here with me.
1: Time for.
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0: 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I'll be coming 10-5 for drone testing.
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0: I'm going to have one juvenile female at the corner of Delaware and Front Street on route back to 729. Grand Lodge is going to be 45615. 45615.
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1: 99.
0: Do you still have eyes on those dogs? Do you still have eyes on those dogs?
1: That's negative.
0: Copy. Which way were they headed?
1: They were on the side of the field near Valence Farm.

0: Too far.
1: First down, King Chipotle out there. Just in case you get any more calls. I'll be clear.
0: Very sure.

0: 7-93.
1: Hi, this is...
0: Three units are going to remain on scene. You can show me clear. What do you got?
1: Near the spot of Fanshawe Park, well, South Union side, near the pool. One of the pavilions is the port of a male that was sleeping in a pavilion. Parks Department says that someone has rented it out a little bit.
0: Copy.

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2: Okay, wait.
0: Nine-Nine, the two dogs keep continuing eastbound running. They don't really seem to want to deal with human contact.
1: Very sick.

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1: 88 Parish.
2: 90 Anthony.
1: 22 Allegheny.
0: Percy, 4822, in the area of 64.1 eastbound Great Valley. Red pickup truck pulled over to the side of the road. Looks like there's a male sleeping in the vehicle.
3: Nine nine Little Valley.
0: 99.
3: I'll be in Rod's back too.
0: Received. Dogs are Joy.
3: And on 86, we can't seem to make contact.
0: Received.

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0: 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Be putting the plane dispatch shortly.
1: Okay, 9-10.

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1: 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I'll have a DIR on file.

0: 983.
1: 983. I'll be out at City Garage for vehicle maintenance.
0: What?

0: 7793.
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0: 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The building seems 10-4. 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
1: Tower.
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0: 61451. 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
1: Yeah, we're.

0: 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I'll be out Wayne Street, North 4th, with New York plate when you're ready.
1: Good.
0: New York, Mary Adam Lincoln, 6312. MAL 6312. I'll be out.

0: 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Linden 5 is en route to Franklinville for a parade call.
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0: 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Verbally's going to be on standby at the youth football field for football games today.
1: Of course.

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1: I've attempted to call the caller twice now. I'm going to start a voicemail.
0: Copy.

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0: 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Orange shirt.
1: 10-4. Can you ask the caller if he was wearing a gray and black ball cap?
0: 10-4, stand by.

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0: With the caller again. They said he didn't have a hat, but he had an orange shirt and he was carrying a couple bags.
1: 10-4. I'll be in the area.

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1: 9-0.
0: RO ends up showing up. That vehicle's unlocked without incident. I'll be clear.
1: Where is he, settlement?

Fayetteville, Nevada traffic. Route 16 in front of Great Lakes, Jeez, in near Peg. Mary George Robert, 2415, MGR 2415.

0: 3-5, affirmative 02. 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Will people be available for call?
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1: I attempted to call a caller back. She did not answer the phone.
0: 10-4. I spoke with that gentleman. He stated he's 10-4. You can show me clear.
1: Hello,

0: 続きたいと思います。
1: I have another
0: registration. It's going to be John George Charles 7221 JGC 7221. Can you tell me what that comes back to, please?
1: Where is he standing?

0: Yeah.
1: Can't come back valid to 2004 gray infinity.
0: Copy, you said 2004, it'll be an Infiniti, two-door sedan?
1: A-firm.
0: Copy. And just to confirm this plate that's on the vehicle, Mary George Robert 2415, MGR 2415. Is that the 2008 Chrysler 300?

0: Bailey 2168, that's gonna come back to a 2014. Yes.
1: Copy. It might be an issue here, just I'll be out for a minute.
0: Grayson.
2: Former File Valley, there's a 6-8 in the other car.
1: If you want to swing down here, it's not an emergency, you're trying to pay yourself.
2: Copy.

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0: 150 Little Valley, I'll be out with 68.
1: Thank you.
0: Profile Valley, same forever.
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1: 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Can you run that, please?
0: Okay, bye.

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1: Good.
0: We're getting no hit on the VIN.
1: Copy.
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0: Let me clear the peace officer. It's got a report of a suspicious male walking around with a knife at the corner of Palmer and Broadway. I'll be in the area.
1: Very safe.

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1: Where is he, 1043?

0: 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I'll be out with that now. Palmer and Broadway.
1: Where is he? Do you need another car?
0: That's negative.

0: 335 to Omega, ALS Chesapeake call, 28 Chestnut Street to Hillview Manor, apartment 118, the 76-year-old female with chest pain and vomiting. 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
0: 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You're at the Portal Car Wash.

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1: Are you going to need another car?
0: You could have one point this way, non-emergent. 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
1: Here we go. LA 4825.
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0: 16.
1: I'm going to be clear. 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
0: No reason.

The 5 Elkville, Elkville Great Valley, ALS MVA, Highmont Bike Park, or bike crash on the bike trail, 61-year-old male, severe trouble breathing. 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

0: Go ahead.
1: I have a bike crash up at Hollymont Bike Park. You head up there and see if Hollymont Ski Patrol is on location with him.
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0: 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Do you call him?
1: 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Ellicottville 7395. 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

0: Delta 7. Electrical 7. We're unable to get a hold of anybody at Halley Mass, so we're unknown if they even know we're coming yet.
1: Received. We're making contact right now. Just after dispatch, they're on crossroads, bringing a patient down.
0: Copy that. A 14-minute ETA if needed, so keep us informed.

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1: Can you call over to Allegheny County and see if they want some masks?
0: Here's his.
1: Go ahead.
2: Yeah, just have that vehicle go to a secured lot and just put a hold on it until Putnam can take care of it.
1: Copy. Next, can you get next available cell phone?
0: Sorry, sure.
2: He wondered where it went to so he can follow up.
1: Copy.
3: The other mountain crew on scene, ambulance is also on scene.
0: Sorry, excuse me, thank you.
3: The patient has not been delivered down the mountain yet, though.
0: Sorry, excuse me.

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1: Okay, those seven.
2: Requesting emergency flight to the scene. We're going to land them just to the south of the Sunset Lift in the parking lot. Can you turn out Elkville Fire for landing zone?
1: That's true.

Milkyville Fire, requesting a landing zone to be set up at Hollymount at the Sunset parking lot. Repeating, Milkyville Fire, LZ for Mercy Flight to be set up at Hollymount at the Sunset parking lot, 1121.

0: all that extra. Whatever, bud. It's going to be 16 in Warden. Charles George, 23071. Charles George, 23071. It's in the trailer. There's it.
1: Or
2: Cooper
1: Valley,
2: obviously.
0: Where's your bridge? 4 for Philo Valley. The plate for the truck is going to be New York Reg 83270 Nora Boyd. 83270 Nora Boyd.

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0: Again, West State Street, just off of center with New York, Lincoln, Lincoln, Sam, 6658.
1: Twenty-five.

0: Alley 2190. What's this gentleman's date of birth?
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1: 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Riley, 2194.
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0: 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What were the numerics on that?
1: 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I couldn't figure out what it is.

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0: 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Yeah, key lift to the east with flowing wire.

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1: 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I'll be secure.
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0: that is 2190. LED County is going to want him. They'll call back in a few minutes with arrangements.
1: Copy. Can you just let them know I'm going to have some paperwork and stuff? It's going to be a little bit.
0: 36.

0: 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Is all CFD disregarded? All CFDs on screen. Yeah, on a call in Erie County.
1: Sorry, 7231 Little Valley, emergency flight 17. Sorry, shoot.

0: is a large amount of stone at the intersection of Seneca and King. I believe they need to make that more visible to motorists that are going over those stones.
1: Guys.
2: 683. 42, Ellicottville. 4-5 track, I think. I'm gonna be tied up for a bit.
1: Oh, really? 2168. I've lost on property. 3136 Elton Road.

0: dedicated some of it.
1: Can you dispatch my agency to the SALC, I believe it's 25 Center Street, female allergic reaction. We're going to be administering an epi.
0: Precinct, you're on Zeno.
1: That's correct. I'll just need a transport rate.
0: Precinct.

Verify, I sent the EMS. ALS allergic reaction, 25 Center Street for a female allergic reaction. Repeating Seneca EMS, 25 Center Street for a female allergic reaction, 1145.

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1: Wait.
0: Second one's going to be Adam Robert Zebra, 2618, ARZ, 2618, New York.
1: Yeah.

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Told the property manager there's people that's been trespassing and camping out on the property.

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1: I'm seeing 1152.
2: We're in the back parking lot. We'll just need the structure.
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0: I'm West Dayton, 3rd. It's going to be a while before I get there. Traffic's pretty bad.
1: Copy.

0: 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Can you repeat your transmission on this call? I did not receive it.
1: You respond to the medical arts building. Property manager thinks there's some people that been camping out on the property.
0: Copy, 983. I'm out at that location right now.
2: Hello.

0: Larry Trejo, the scene, you're going to be en route to East Hampton, Bedford.
1: Larry, see if they travel.
2: Did the employees say where they were? I'm not seeing anybody here.
0: Stand by, let me get a call back.
2: I got him over here next to the second building in the rear.
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0: Receive you two, 11-7.

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0: Linden 5 is back in the hall. All personnel are released from the parade.
1: That's due at 12 o'clock.
0: Have a great day.
1: You as well.

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1: 10-4. Medical Arts Building.
0: That's A-Firm. We are in the rear building on the in the woods to the left of it.
1: 10-4.

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1: And I'm going to be a little bit, and then I will be coming from Little Valley, not only. Copy. And your Little Valley, just let them know it'll be a couple hours.

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0: 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Okay, 89. 89 will be en route to OGH. Copy route, OGH at 1209. Canyon Mountains, gonna have the vehicle on route back to their impound. I'm gonna be on my way to 3-1. What is my home?
1: Very simple.

0: 6145, what was the complaint that the neighbor was being loud?
1: That she was yelling and banging things, yelling at his wife.
0: Got it.

0: 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Have these individuals pick up the area.
1: Six 614 for 1 ML.
2: 415.

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0: What message for you in dispatch?
1: Siren 4, I'm on the dock.
2: Nine four five one. 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
1: That's firm.
2: Hi, 99.
1: Can you check the local unentered warrant drawer and enter any suspects in dispatch, please?
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Charles Delvin. Respond 8 North Main Street, apartment number G for harassment complaint.

Permitted to Virtue, 10502 Pleasant Valley Road. We had a 34-year-old male fall off a roof. He's unresponsive.

35 Belden, ALS Fall, 10502 Pleasant Valley Road, between Town Line and Gooseneck. 34-year-old male fell off a roof approximately 10 feet, unresponsive, is breathing. Repeating, Belden, 10502 Pleasant Valley. 34-year-old male fell from a roof approximately 10 feet, unresponsive, is breathing. 1233.

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0: 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If you want to swing by.
1: Copy, will do. 99451, I'm at a four-wheeler pulled over on East State Street near Lincoln.

0: 395, Delta G1.
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0: All right, we just got a call back from the residents. The mail became responsive again, and they are traveling by personal vehicle now, so that you can stand down. I'll put on a tone.
1: All right, received. I'm going to continue. I'm almost on location.
0: Received. Do you want to wait till you get on scene before I cancel everybody?
1: Yeah, it's affirmative.

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0: The client ID ending 628 is going to be the operator of that four-wheeler. I issued several verbal warnings. You can show me clear.
1: 1239.
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1: Little Valley, what you got?
0: We're gonna have an attempt to locate. I have phone crash detection, 103 Conowango Road, Randall. We can hear cars in the background.
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0: Yeah, you can stand down, Mercy Flight, also there, thanks.
1: Racing 1245.

0: Dalvin, go ahead.
1: Cleveland second driveway on Pleasant Valley. I want to use the first driveway up to the house. It's the one on the hillside.
0: You were broken. Can you repeat?
1: I believe the residence is the second place on Pleasant Valley on the left hand from Gooseneck.
0: Just turned on to Gooseneck.
1: Great, receive. 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

0: 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Is Mercy Flight still available? If so, can we get them in the air, please?
1: Where's your LZ?
0: They're out of Batavia. They were last at 26 minutes.

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2: Copy that. Delvin 2 will be en route on the road.
1: Where is he, Delvin 2? It'll be a 26 minute ETA.
2: Thank you.

Little Valley. We've got a better location on that car. Yeah, if it came through, the iPhone crash detection came in front of that address.

3 out of 5, Elk Hill, Great Valley, ALS allergic reaction, 5445 Route 98, Great Valley, between Martin and North Sugartown. 73-year-old female, allergic reaction to bee stings, EpiPen used, still having issues. Repeating, Elk Hill, Great Valley, 5445 Route 98. 73-year-old female, bee stings, EpiPen administrated, still having issues. 12457.

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0: Please stand, risky flight down with our thanks. Patient abscanded, left the scene.
1: That's received. Delvin 2, do you copy?

0: 那要不要？去。
1: Did you copy, LZ terminated?
2: No, I did not.
1: Yeah, I guess the patient, fled the scene. No longer have him. You can stay now.
2: 10-4, we're gonna pick up then.

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1: John Michael Frank, 6491, Van Ness, 6491.
0: Three system.
2: 7150, Little Valley, I'll be clear, one issue.
0: Great.

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1: How are you doing?
0: Hi. I've made contact with Gary.
1: You're doing
0: just fine.
2: Larry, she...

0: 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Is Dennis also there?
1: Can you repeat that?
0: Looking for Dennis.

0: 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It's going to be a patient refusal.
1: That's received.
2: $21.99
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5 Franklinville, only in 10, ALS chest name, 3035 Route 98, between Route 16 South and Katie's Road. 41-year-old female, high blood pressure, feeling faint. Repeating Franklinville, only in 10, 3035 Route 98. 41-year-old female, high blood pressure, feeling faint, 1326.

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Hello, guys. Five Franklinville, ALS chest pain, 3035 Route 98 South, between Katie's and Route 16 South, for a 41-year-old female, high blood pressure, feeling faint. Repeating, Franklinville, 3035 Route 98, 41-year-old female, high blood pressure, feeling faint, 1633 Second Village.

0: 9451. 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
0: Recent. I have a Linden EMT that's going to go to the scene and provide some care until they get there, and I'll be also en route.
1: 1339.

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I'm clear with the narrative.

0: 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What is the address for the Franklin Protocol?
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0: I don't have any more ambulances available. I'm going to be taking a non-emergency. I'll let you know when I'm back in service.
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1: Okay.
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2: Acknowledge it. Salmeca 8 will be en route. 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

0: 2194 Little Valley. I just had a state police cruiser pull up on my traffic stop. Is there any way we can try to get him back here just for some traffic control and to help me out? 8200 Little Valley.
1: 8200.
0: Right up to the Erie County Fair. You want me to just go ahead back there?
1: If you can, that'd be appreciated.
0: 200 copy, I'll be in Oshawa.
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0: 94 to 8200 is not an emergent. 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

0: All right, by 1 EMS, your ALS requested by Chautauqua County, intersection of Route 39 and Hanover for a ALS two-car MBA with injuries. 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
2: Just for clarification, are you just looking for ALS or are they looking for an ambulance?
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0: 25, 86 westbound, prior to exit 23.
1: 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I-86, Tom Carrollton. 88, Tommy Ligany.
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5 Seneca EMS, ALS Syncope, 768 Broad Street, Seneca Nation Bingo. It's going to be the main hallway. There's 39-year-old female, single episode. Was unresponsive, is breathing. Repeating 35 Seneca EMS, ALS Syncope, 768 Broad Street, 35 clear, 1418.

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0: Copy.

29, 93. 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

Oh, really? 4825, start responding, 5174 Miller Hill Road for domestic. Yeah.

570 MS, ALS chest pain, 280 Washington Street, between Hemlock and Jimerson Road. 87-year-old male, vomiting, lips are blue, history of heart issues. Repeating, 70 MS, 280 Washington Street, 87-year-old male, vomiting, blue tint to the lips, is breathing, history of heart issues, 1428.

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0: Go on to 10, medic on Silver Creek's rig. 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

0: 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Coming out with New York, Henry Victor Frank 7489, HVF 7489, going to be near the South City line.
1: You can tell me clear. I did not come in contact with that animal.

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0: Two issued. He is going to be waiting for a licensed driver to come grab the vehicle. I'll be clear.
1: Issued.

0: respond to the alleyway near Ephraim Barrows. Speak to Marty, reference harassment in Lincoln Park.
1: Time four. Did this happen approximately 20 minutes ago?
0: The caller is a 14-year-old male.
1: Time four.
2: 29 to 28.
1: Go ahead.
2: When I passed by there a few minutes ago, Duke Early was being loud. I don't know if that's with this case.
1: Yeah, that's affirmative. That's why I was asking. I saw him yelling at somebody, it appeared.
0: Older gentleman harassing him, and I think that might be connected to him.
1: Yeah.
2: 2-8, I'm going to head over to the park.

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1: 29.
0: That male in question, I believe, is walking back up towards the station.
1: Copy, I'm by Thompson, West 8. Or try a little bit, I will be out. Where is she? I'm sorry, is that a 890?
2: 890, go ahead.
1: 890. Zero transporting to OGH.
2: Trainer OGH at 1444.
0: Two eight to 30. 30. You said the male is a little heavier set. Duke was walking near North Union Street up here. Kid doesn't believe that it's him.

0: 29. 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I believe this is going to be Kevin Tyler. Just check the area, Lincoln Park, see if there is a male, glasses, blue shirt.
1: 3-0, copy.
2: 29.

0: 3093. I'll be out at Lincoln Park with that mail.
1: Where is he? 1447.

0: 2194 Little Valley traffic. Going to be 219 at the Ellicott Ashford line with New York Tag. 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
1: Where is she?

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0: 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I have no worries. Also spoke with the father. 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
0: Base. 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He states that male almost hit him with a car and then proceeded to get out of the car and chase him a little bit with a baseball bat. Caller, I believe, said he's out of the area now. You're the person you're talking to will be in third base parking lot.
1: 10-4.

0: 28983. 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
1: Hi.
0: Three zero, 983, you can show me out of third base.
2: Again. Okay.

0: 3, Travis. Me, New York, Mary Charles George, 5500, MCG, 5500. Gonna be Wayne Street, Brown Middle School.
1: Uh-huh.

0: video nanti. The caller has a picture of the license plate. It's going to be a New York plate, Mary Charles, John, 8588, MCJ8588.
1: 10-4.
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1: It ain't good.
2: I can handle that harassment on Main Street. 482 can disregard.
1: Very safe. 22, you copy?
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1: Hey, you.
0: That play you gave me should go back to RAV 4. But it has an NCIC plate head crystal plate.
1: Copy. Did it give you an RO?
0: It's going back to an address out of Rochester, New York.
1: Thanks, Will.
0: It's wrong with plate, man. Just get it. Appreciate it.
2: I'm clear that stop.
0: Thank you.

0: 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I think that had his tag, disability tag on it. So we might want to put him somewhere.
1: Go ahead. Bobby.

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0: Hello.
1: Hi, Andrew.
0: We got that man on board, on around the country fair. He was released on appearance tickets for our stuff.
1: Where is he? Hi.
2: Grounded. You state Dollar General across the power plant. The female waiting to speak to you reference harassment. Pardon me, this is both excellent.
1: 10-4.

0: be advised, if this incident happened at her home, we're going to need another agency to take this call. I'll get more information from her soon.
1: Ten four. Or is he for the light?
2: I'll have a report on file. You can show me clear.
1: That's

0: states that she wants a police report completed. We're going to need another agency to come take care of this, whether it be the Sheriff's Department or State Police.
1: Thanks, Ralph. See you later.
0: Copy. Thank you.

0: Hi, 329.
1: Hi.
0: Spoke to this county, they're going to try to get a unit over there.
1: Copy. Do they want to meet her at the 1700 East 8th Street address?

0: Can you respond on a Walmart herd dispute?
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0: 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She'll call in if she needs a report done.

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0: I have a lockout at Elkville Tim Hortons. Gonna be a white Ford Ranger.
1: Racist.

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0: Little Valley, 3-8-3-3. Gonna have a harassment at 45 Broadway Road.
1: Got it.

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1: Can you take the NTIC for the vehicle out? It's been recovered.
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0: 93272827 On CVS, caller states, a male tried grabbing his daughter as he was trying to walk into the store. He is inside the store. They are still there.
1: 27 28, copy.
0: Caller states the male has a black backpack, sweater on, and she'll point him out to you.
1: Copy. 28, copy.
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1: Two. Did you just get on I-86 at exit 26 in the westbound lane?
2: Affirm.
1: We're getting an iPhone crash detection right at the on-ramp to 86. Did you see anything?
2: Negative. I did not see any vehicles. Do you want me to double back?
1: If you could. I'm still on the phone. It's an open line. I can hear cars in the background. It looks like it's just at the on-ramp to 86.
2: Received. I'll check and advise.

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1: 2-2.
0: Field area for on exit 26 for that crash detection. Did not observe a vehicle crash or a cell phone.
1: Narration.
2: 2174 Low Valley in service.
1: Narration.
3: Eight and nine will be clear the scene with a patient sign off. We're back in service.
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1: 905.
0: That mail was turned over to Allegheny County. 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
1: 36.

0: 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I'm clear on North Union en route to Dollar General West State.
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0: York for EMS, Captain 395. Yorkshire EMS. Can you please tell Yorkshire having a patient?
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1: Answer.
0: Yes, and you in voice call, phone call only.
1: Captain. 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
1: Search the area. 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
0: 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Command Deer needs dispatch.
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0: Need to see if there's any ALS available for intercept to children's, and also please phone Arcade to finish the football standby at high school.
1: North, you want me to see if East Aurora is available?
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1: Are you going North 16? 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
0: Affirmative on North 16, either Holland or, yeah, East Aurora.
1: Appreciate it.

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1: I'll be clear and route to the deer that needs to be dispatched.
2: Where is he?

0: 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I'll be in front of the old Clark's Deli in Great Valley on 219.
1: Five of the plate.
0: 9 Edward Nora 8009. 9 EN 8009, Maryland.
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1: 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Once you're on board.
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0: 395, Yorkshire EMS Lieutenant.
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0: Not sure if there's no response out of Arcade, but they can stand down. The game's over.
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1: Got it. Contacted Sunbelt Rentals to let them know that they either got to contact their contract holder to remove the equipment or come down and remove it themselves. 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
1: 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I'll have a report on file. 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
0: 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They're heading towards the direction of Country Fair.
1: Yeah, well.
2: 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It might be down in Ishaway for this traffic complaint on the thing.

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Believe I may know the home of those dogs. I'm going to be en route to that. It's going to be on the 100 block of North 11th Street.

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0: Casey?
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0: Hi, sir.
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1: Can you check I-86 westbound, a mile before exit 26? Caller states there may be a air conditioner unit in the left lane.
0: Yeah.

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1: Hi, sir.
0: Bother me a follow up, 1111 Washington Street. I'll be out securing a deposition.
1: Absolutely.

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1: Hi, sir.
0: Wire me a follow up, 1111 Washington Street. I'll be out securing a deposition.
1: Absolutely.

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Raising is 1822.

0: 961.
1: I'll be clear of this, pointing up towards Franklinville, attempt to locate a subject from a previous incident.
0: Understood.

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0: 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Keyholder is not going to be responding.
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0: 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Station 42.
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1: Sarah. Road between Fox Valley and Astronauta. Caller reporting a large cloud of black smoke somewhere originating from her property, possibly. Unable to check it out. Repeating, West Valley, 9200 City Road for a smoke investigation, 1900.
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0: 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The state units head up to 112 South Main Street, apartment C2, for a dispute. 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
1: Go ahead. Are you going to figure out the scene or you need somebody else to haul?
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1: be alright. Copy, I'm just coming by the tile plant.

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1: Affirmative, I'll be there in about 1 minute.

0: Fire police captain to Joe, we're just coming by the tile plant. 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
1: Alright, I'll wait for you.

Be advised, El Minka, BLS chest pain, 35 Jefferson Street between Park Ave and South Main, lower apartment. 73-year-old female, low BP, complaining of dizziness, ongoing issue. Repeating, El Minka, 35 Jefferson Street, lower apartment, 73-year-old female, low BP, dizziness, 1938.

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2: 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He's gonna grab some soap and water, but it's definitely leaking. Yes, it's CO.

0: 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What do you got for readings? 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
1: The actual basement itself is getting zero readings until you get up next to that 90 degree.
0: Okay, comes up.
2: Underpass at X18. He's off that. He ran out of electric. There's electric power and has a tone out.

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0: Transport.